Yes, Armadillo with Miranda Lambert. It's the first time I've heard that one. What a cracker of a song. Love it. Love it. Love it. And here easy listening here with Midway Les. And someone requested a Dixie Chick. They wanted a bit of Goodbye Earl. So here we go with Earl. Bye-bye.

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2: 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It's Sue Thompson, I Can't Stop Loving You. Enjoy, Joanne.

that much. One look at you and I knew that that was it. And your voice sounded like an angel above. One look at me, you thought that I was odd.

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1: And on 2CHR, it is 29 minutes past two on this rather wet day. Next up, we have a few Australians. Let's go Billy Thorpe and the Aztecs with Poison Ivy, followed by Ross D. Wiley. Now, there's a name from the past. Nothing to do with the cartoon. The Star. Here you go, Billy. She got-

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I didn't know whether to cry or laugh. There was ever anybody deserved a ticket to the

0: Say it cannot determine blame or cause for the deaths of six tourists, including two 19-year-old Australian women, in what is believed to be a mass methanol poisoning incident from consuming tainted drinks at a hostel in Vang Vieng in November 2024. The Laos Ministry of Public Security said authorities had not been allowed to conduct autopsies at the time and therefore lacked the forensic evidence necessary. Mark Jones, the father of Bianca, who died with her best friend Holly Morton Bowles, says the family's hopes they'll see justice are starting to fade.
1: The governance over there, they don't seem to care about human life, certainly not tourists. Don't think twice, just don't go.
0: The federal government has hit out